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I got something I wanna talk about, talk about.

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1: 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Let's go, let's go, let's go.
0: Ah, no voy a lanzar el hip hop. 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